0: dropping down to our fifth position. That is Ella Langley with Choosing Texas. Every artist has had moments on stage when they forget the words to their own songs, no matter how long they've been singing them. And Thomas Rhett reveals two of the biggest moments where his mind just went totally blank and he forgot the words to his own songs when he was performing on national television. Now, some people may not have noticed because he found a way to keep singing and not let on that he forgot the words.
1: I think it was the very first late night show I ever did. I did Leno. And I remember I was singing It Goes Like This, which was my first number one. This was back in 2012. And it got to the second verse, and I blanked on what the second verse was. And so I just sang the first verse again. That was my first moment of like complete and utter camera fear. Then fast forward at the CMAs, I was singing Remember You Young, and they had a teleprompter up there, so I felt super comfortable. Even though I knew the song, and I barely even look at the teleprompter, I'm like, I'm glad that that's there as a safety net. And then literally, we sit down to do the performance, and the director of the show looked at me, and he said, hey, man, there's going to be one moment during the song that we're going to pan the camera behind you to look at the crowd, so we're going to shut the prompter off for like 8 seconds. And of course, it got to the second verse, prompter went off, and I blanked, and so I just sang the first verse again. It's kind of my go-to. Like, when I forget the second verse, just sing the first verse again.
0: Up one spot to number four. This is Thomas Rhett, Ain't a Bad Life, featuring Jordan Davis.
2: Did

0: That was song number four this week from Thomas Rhett with a little help from Jordan Davis. Ain't a Bad Life. His real name is Jordan Carl Wheeler, but we all know him as Jordan Davis. Music runs in the family. His uncle has written hits for Tracy Lawrence, and his older brother is also a country singer. Up four spots this week to take over the third spot on the countdown. Jordan Davis, Turn This Truck Around.
1: It's

0: That was song number three from Jordan Davis, Turn This Truck Around. The tension's building. We're getting down to it. We've reached the second and number one spots left. We'll be on top. Sorry, I'm going to keep you in suspense just a little bit longer.
1: The soundtrack to your weekend. This is the Cross Canada Country Countdown.
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0: We have reached the final two spots, but before we get to this week's leader, how about we go back a year and find out who was leading the charts this time 1 year ago?
1: Top of the charts 1 year ago, here's last year's leader.
0: John Morgan wrote the song Friends Like That about a breakup, but the song had kind of a twist. Instead of heading out to drown his sorrows at the local watering hole, his character stays home with Willie Nelson, Waylon Jennings, and of course, a bottle of Jack. Morgan said that felt more real to him. Sometimes when you're going through something, you just don't want to talk to anyone or be around people. The song already had earned 28 million streams before Jason Aldean jumped on it and took it to radio. The song hit number one here in Canada 1 year ago. This is John Morgan with help from Jason Aldean, Friends Like That. The song-

0: That was the number one song 1 year ago on the charts. Last year's leader with John Morgan featuring Jason Aldean. Now, let's get back to our current countdown and on to the second song this week.
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0: When you think of Riley Green, you think country music star. You might not think reality TV star. But it's part of Riley's history. He was a contestant on a show called Redneck Island. And it kind of sounds like it was just a one-off.
2: What can you say about it? It was quite an experience. Not something that I think I would probably try again. Reality show with Stone Cold Steve Austin. Competition show, and they put a lot of wild and crazy people in a house together. And I just try to survive.
3: Did you win?
2: I did.
0: Up two spots to song number two. This is Riley Green with Change My Mind.
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0: That was this week's song number two on the countdown with Riley Green, Change My Mind. Okay, this is it. Song number one. And if you've been following along week to week, you may already know who it is.
1: Number one.
0: And if you guessed Luke Combs, I'd say you're pretty right. For the third week in a row, this is Luke Combs' Sleepless in a Hotel Room, our number one song this week on the Cross Canada Country Countdown. I can hear

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1: I'm Justin Goulet. Portage College is cutting 14 full-time jobs as part of its new three-year budget plan. The college, which operates campuses in Lac La Biche, St. Paul, and Cold Lake, says the reductions include retirements, vacant positions, and layoffs, with no specific departments identified. Administration says the decision is driven by rising costs, funding pressures, and changes to international student policies that have reduced enrollment across the sector. The college says it's also trimming travel and supply budgets. Officials emphasize the goal is to maintain student services and program quality while ensuring long-term financial stability, despite only modest increases in provincial funding. The town of Bonnyville is gearing up for National Public Works Week, which runs May 17th to the 23rd. As part of the event, the Public Works Department will host an open house on Friday, May 22nd at Slowuda Pond across from Notre Dame High School. Residents are invited to go behind the scenes of local operations with heavy equipment on display, live demonstrations, a free barbecue, prizes, and more. The event also coincides with the first week of the town's annual spring cleanup campaign. And Cold Lake City Council has approved a new incentive program that's aimed at boosting housing supply as demand begins to rise. Mayor Bob Mattice says the community is already feeling pressure from increased economic activity with available services. Residential lots dropping sharply over the past decade from more than 500 in 2015 to just 155 this year. The new policy will offer developers a rebate of 100% on municipal property taxes for up to 7 years on newly developed vacant lots. Officials say the goal is to encourage developers to build and hold more inventory, helping keep housing affordable as the local economy grows. For these and other local stories, you can visit our website, mylakelandnow.com.
2: Lakeland weather.
3: Roads are looking good. Any issues, just let me know. We are looking for an afternoon high of 6 degrees with some rain in the forecast. Tonight, it'll dip down to minus 6. Tomorrow, 9 degrees, a clear sky and sunshine, and then 12 on Wednesday with a mix of sun and cloud. Thursday, high is 16, mix of sun and cloud. Right now in Bonnyville, it's 2. Cold Lake, it's 1. And St. Paul, it's 1 degree. Any updates in roads and weather, just give us a call or text, 780-812-3997.
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0: bit nerdy. Nothing wrong with that. People love nerds. I'm not just talking about the candy. I mean, those are delicious as well. But I'd love to know from you, what would you say is the nerdiest thing about you? Because today is basically one of the nerdiest days of the year. It is May the 4th. May the 4th be with you and you and you and all of you. It's one of those days where someone may talk to you about Star Wars or throw out a Star Wars reference. Or maybe you'll be driving down Main Street and you'll see two people battling it out with a lightsaber. It could happen. For me, I'd say the nerdiest thing about me is that, well, I used to be a really video game person. I loved games, computer games. Oh, man, I was obsessed with Warcraft for the longest time. Loved that game. I rocked it. It was awesome. And then all of a sudden, it got really kiddish, and then I quit. But I played that game for years, so I was kind of a nerd when it came to World of Warcraft. It was a good time, but it really sucked up your life. All right, let me know from you. What would you say is the nerdiest thing about you?
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seen for a thousand years. Caused financial joys and biblical fears. It caused some smiles, it caused some tears. But more to the point of our story, for the first time in the collective memory, that old brown prairie that had been so dry for so long was very muddy, boggy,

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Well, got me stuck in the mud so I couldn't rehearse, and Chavez too has missed his work. Richie, he now fears the worst. He stood up his ex-wife, she called him a jerk. Of course, Holtman didn't have nothing better to do. Yeah. Except ranch.

0: over that native prairie soil. Agriculture Canada is definitely going to be looking for us.
1: Chatting about being a nerd because nerds are cool. The richest people in the world are stereotypically nerds, like Bill Gates and Zuckerberg and all the computer guys, right? The software developers. What makes you a nerd?
2: If you were to go to school and you want to go to your favorite class, like whether it's science, whether it's social studies, or whether it's chemistry, you can wear a bow tie in school.
1: Okay, so wearing a bow tie is what you say makes you nerdy.
2: It is, if you know how to tie a bow tie.
1: So you wear bow ties?
2: Yeah, that you have a clip on.
1: Nice. What color is your favorite bow tie?
2: It's actually pink.
1: Ooh, I think I would have one with polka dots.
2: My cousin got married back in 2009, and I was one of his groomsmen. So I had to pay his future mother-in-law for the bow tie.
1: So you were a part of a wedding, and you had to wear a bow tie, and they didn't just gift you the bow tie?
2: No.
1: Cheapos.
2: Yeah.
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1: I'm Justin Goulet. Portage College is cutting 14 full-time jobs as part of its new three-year budget plan. The college, which operates campuses in Lac La Biche, St. Paul, and Cold Lake, says the reductions include retirements, vacant positions, and layoffs, with no specific departments identified. Administration says the decision is driven by rising costs, funding pressures, and changes to international student policies that have reduced enrollment across the sector. The college says it's also trimming travel and supply budgets. Officials emphasize the goal is to maintain student services and program quality while ensuring long-term financial stability, despite only modest increases in provincial funding. The town of Bonnyville is gearing up for National Public Works Week, which runs May 17th to the 23rd. As part of the event, the Public Works Department will host an open house on Friday, May 22nd at Slowuda Pond across from Notre Dame High School. Residents are invited to go behind the scenes of local operations with heavy equipment on display, live demonstrations, a free barbecue, prizes, and more. The event also coincides with the first week of the town's annual spring cleanup campaign. And Cold Lake City Council has approved a new incentive program that's aimed at boosting housing supply as demand begins to rise. Mayor Bob Mattice says the community is already feeling pressure from increased economic activity with available services. Residential lots dropping sharply over the past decade from more than 500 in 2015 to just 155 this year. The new policy will offer developers a rebate of 100% on municipal property taxes for up to 7 years on newly developed vacant lots. Officials say the goal is to encourage developers to build and hold more inventory, helping keep housing affordable as the local economy grows. For these and other local stories, you can visit our website, MyLakelandNow.com.
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2: Anything on the roads we should know about, just give us a call, 780-812-3997. Looking for an afternoon high of 6 degrees with the rain in the forecast. Tonight it dips down to minus 6. Tomorrow, 9 degrees, a clear sunny sky, and then 12 on Wednesday with a mix of sun and cloud. Thursday, high is 16, mix of sun and cloud. Right now in Bonnyville, it's 1, Cold Lake, it's 1, and St. Paul, it's 0.
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0: about being a nerd, because nerds rule the world, and I want to know, what makes you a nerd? You want to answer today's question?
1: Heck yeah.
0: Perfect. Okay, what makes you a nerd?
1: My brother makes me a nerd.
0: And how does your brother do that?
1: He's autistic, so he really likes TV and movies and stuff, so I know a whole buttload of facts of Doctor Who and Marvel, DC.
0: So he makes you learn Marvel trivia, for example?
1: Yeah.
0: So do you like having all these facts in your head, or would you prefer, like, are you interested in that?
1: Yeah.
0: Okay.
1: Love it. I know all the sounds that the Doctor's sonic screwdrivers make and everything.
0: Okay, so your brother shared his interest. Did you share your own interest with your brother?
1: I mean, my own interest is researching health issues, because I'm also autistic.
0: Okay.
1: So I know a bunch about autism and BPD and depression.
0: Wow. I mean, the medical world can be pretty complicated. Do you think this is something you want to pursue later in life? Do you want to be a nurse or a doctor?
1: Yeah.
0: Or yes? Well, that's fantastic.
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11: Musicians who are proud of where they came from.
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0: The Ranch.

0: is the nerdiest day of the year. It is Star Wars Day.
1: What?
0: Today is Star Wars Day.
1: What do you mean, Star Wars Day?
0: It's May the 4th.
1: It's an actual day.
0: It's a day. It's Star Wars Day.
1: Oh, jeez.
0: So how are you going to celebrate Star Wars Day?
1: Work.
0: Oh. So the topic is, what's the nerdiest thing about you?
1: Candy Crush.
0: Okay, so what level are you at?
1: I think I'm on 746 or something.
0: Not bad. I think I'm on level 200 or something like that. You beat me in the Candy Crush nerdism. Have you ever bought anything off the game, or you don't spend money on those things?
1: I am a total diehard. I don't buy off the
0: for
1: games.
0: Complete waste of money.
1: Yes, it is.
0: However, it is annoying after a while when your five lives are used up. It's like, now I have to wait 20 minutes.
1: Then it's like, okay, well, pick a different game.
0: Yeah. Let's do Tetris instead.
1: That's right.
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0: says the decision is driven by rising costs, funding pressures, and changes to international student policies that have reduced enrollment across the sector. The college says it's also trimming travel and supply budgets. Officials emphasize the goal is to maintain student services and program quality while ensuring long-term financial stability, despite only modest increases in provincial funding. The town of Bonnyville is gearing up for National Public Works Week, which runs May 17th to the 23rd. As part of the event, the Public Works Department will host an open house on Friday, May 22nd at Slowuda Pond across from Notre Dame High School. Residents are invited to go behind the scenes of local operations with heavy equipment on display, live demonstrations, a free barbecue, prizes, and more. The event also coincides with the first week of the town's annual spring cleanup campaign. And Cold Lake City Council has approved a new incentive program that's aimed at boosting housing supply as demand begins to rise. Mayor Bob Mattis says the community is already feeling pressure from increased economic activity with available services. Residential lots dropping sharply over the past decade from more than 500 in 2015 to just 155 this year. The new policy will offer developers a rebate of 100% on municipal property taxes for up to 7 years on newly developed vacant lots. Officials say the goal is to encourage developers to build and hold more inventory, helping keep housing affordable as the local economy grows. For these and other local stories, you can visit our website, mylakelandnow.com.
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2: Roads are looking good. Any issues, updates, anything we should know about, just give us a call or text. Looking for an afternoon high of 6 degrees. Rain in the forecast today. Tonight, they'll dip down to minus 6. Tomorrow, 9 degrees, a clear sunny sky, and then 12 on Wednesday with a mix of sun and cloud. Thursday, high of 16, mix of sun and cloud. Right now in Bonnyville, it's 1. Cold Lake, it's 1. And in St. Paul, it is 0. Any updates on roads or weather, just give us a call or text. 780-812-3997.
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1: This is where country music lives.
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0: bit of a nerd? Because, hey, why not? It is Star Wars Day. It's day to unleash the inner nerd. Let me know from you. What is the nerdiest thing about you? What would you say? I got Drew on the line. Okay, Drew, what's it? What's it for you?
1: Okay. I'm a huge comic book geek. Perfect example, when we watched the first Avengers movie, This was myself, my girlfriend, and my best friend. When we watched it, there were moments where I just couldn't contain myself and just started cheering.
0: So you're cheering for the good guys or the bad guys?
1: Oh, of course the good guys. I mean, Loki is good looking and all. But no, I'm sitting there like when Hulk grows up and then punches the thing, just saying, I'm always angry. You just see me vibrating in my seat going, that's so awesome.
0: Would your girlfriend give you weird looks when you get all excited about that?
1: Oh, we broke up not long after that.
0: Oh, okay, so she's thinking this guy's way too weird for me. I'm out.
1: At least she found out early.
0: True.
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1: I'm Justin Goulet. Portage College is cutting 14 full-time jobs as part of its new three-year budget plan. The college, which operates campuses in Lac La Biche, St. Paul, and Cold Lake, says the reductions include retirements, vacant positions, and layoffs, with no specific departments identified. Administration says the decision is driven by rising costs, funding pressures, and changes to international student policies that have reduced enrollment across the sector. The college says it's also trimming travel and supply budgets. Officials emphasize the goal is to maintain student services and program quality while ensuring long-term financial stability despite only modest increases in provincial funding. The town of Bonnyville is gearing up for National Public Works Week, which runs May 17th to the 23rd. As part of the event, the Public Works Department will host an open house on Friday, May 22nd at Slowuda Pond across from Notre Dame High School. Residents are invited to go behind the scenes of local operations with heavy equipment on display, live demonstrations, a free barbecue, prizes, and more. The event also coincides with the first week of the town's annual spring cleanup campaign. And Cold Lake City Council has approved a new incentive program that's aimed at boosting housing supply as demand begins to rise. Mayor Bob Mattice says the community is already feeling pressure from increased economic activity with available services. Residential lots dropping sharply over the past decade from more than 500 in 2015 to just 155 this year. The new policy will offer developers a rebate of 100% on municipal property taxes for up to 7 years on newly developed vacant lots. Officials say the goal is to encourage developers to build and hold more inventory, helping keep housing affordable as the local economy grows. For these and other local stories, you can visit our website, mylakelandnow.com.
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2: Anything on the roads we should know about, just give us a call or text 780-812-3997. So far, everything's looking to be pretty good. Right now, it is 1 degree in Bonnyville, and we do have an afternoon high of 6 degrees. A little bit of rain today, windy as well. Tonight, that dips down to -6. Tomorrow, 9 degrees, a clear sky and sunshine, and then 12 on Wednesday with a mix of sun and cloud. Cold Lake, it's 1 degree as well, and St. Paul, it's 0. Any updates on roads and weather, give us a call or text 780-812-3997.
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0: Thursday. May the 4th be with you. A day some people call the nerdiest day of the year. And I'd love to know from you, what makes you a nerd?
1: How much time do you have? Every cell of my being is a nerdy cell. I enjoy everything from hockey, Star Wars. I've got Star Wars tattoos. Mm-hmm. I enjoy Lord of the Rings and Star Trek and Harry Potter. I was part of a Harry Potter wedding a couple of years ago that my friends had.
0: So you actually have Star Wars tattoos?
1: Yes, ma'am.
0: What are they?
1: Well, the big one that I've got is right on my forearm. The if you know Star Wars, then Boba Fett and Jango Fett are kind of popular third characters. But the patch of the Mandalorian is a weird elongated skull with tusks, and that's what I've got on my forearm.
0: Okay, no Jar Jar Binks or anything like that?
1: No.
0: But he's cute. I always thought Jar Jar Binks just got way too much hate.
1: Not a fan of the Jar Jar. I mean, he's there. It's part of the world. It is what it is. You take it.
0: You just deal with it.
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0: Nerds are trendy. Nothing wrong with being a nerd. And I'd love to know from you, what makes you a nerd?
1: I collect football cards with my dad and I help him sell them on eBay.
0: Nice. That's such a lovely bonding moment.
1: Yep. And we split the money.
0: And you split the money. Okay. So how much do you typically get for a card?
1: He has so many. So it depends. Like, we can get them for like $50 or to like $500.
0: So how did your dad rope you into this?
1: That's a good question. I just know, so I just get into business.
0: So it's like your own little business together.
1: Yep.
0: So is there a card you two have, a football card, that you would never sell?
1: Oh my God, there's so many. He has so many chests. You could call him a hoarder.
0: A hoarder of football cards.
1: Yes.
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1: Talking about being a bit of a nerd, because it's a nerdy day, and I want to know from you, what are you a nerd about?
2: I love spending hours on my Nintendo.
1: Nintendo, okay. 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
2: 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So like my Super Nintendo from the start, like that was like my first video game system.
1: 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Do you still have it?
2: No, unfortunately I don't.
1: So do you still love video games? Like even to this day, like you said that, you know, you love Super Nintendo, but what about right now? Do you still like to play video games?
2: Yeah, I do.
1: As a kid, I was such a video game nerd as well. I mean, I love Super Nintendo. Mario Kart, that was my jam.
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1: I'm Justin Goulet. Portage College is cutting 14 full-time jobs as part of its new three-year budget plan. The college, which operates campuses in Lac La Biche, St. Paul, and Cold Lake, says the reductions include retirements, vacant positions, and layoffs, with no specific departments identified. Administration says the decision is driven by rising costs, funding pressures, and changes to international student policies that have reduced enrollment across the sector. The college says it's also trimming travel and supply budgets. Officials emphasize the goal is to maintain student services and program

0: spring cleanup campaign. And Cold Lake City Council has approved a new incentive program that's aimed at boosting housing supply as demand begins to rise. Mayor Bob Mattice says the community is already feeling pressure from increased economic activity with available services. Residential lots dropping sharply over the past decade from more than 500 in 2015 to just 155 this year. The new policy will offer developers a rebate of 100% on municipal property taxes for up to 7 years on newly developed vacant lots. Officials say the goal is to encourage developers to build and hold more inventory, helping keep housing affordable as the local economy grows. For these and other local stories, you can visit our website, mylakelandnow.com.
1: Lakeland weather.
2: The roads are looking good. Any issues, just give us a call or text. We do have an afternoon high of 6 with some rain in the forecast. We're expecting a windy day, cloudy as well. Tonight, they'll dip down to minus 6. Tomorrow, 9 degrees, a clear sunny sky, and then 12 on Wednesday with a mix of sun and cloud. Thursday, 16, a mix of sun and cloud. Right now in Bonnyville, it's 1. Cold Lake, it's 1 as well. And St. Paul, it's 0.
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3: The Ranch.

0: Nothing wrong with unleashing the inner nerd, because it is, of course, Star Wars Day. May the Force be with you.
1: If you only knew the power of the dark side, no, I am your father.
0: Okay, what makes you a nerd?
2: I'm OCD, and because of that, how I organize things, anything that I save at home, checking the mailbox, even on a Sunday at 11 p.m. at night, there's so much nerd about me that I'm sure it's recognized.
0: Do you ever question yourself about locking the door? Because a lot of people do that, you know, they'll lock the door, then they'll drive away, be like, wait a minute, then you have to go back and check. You always have to keep checking things?
2: I have a lock that locks automatically.
0: But do you still have to check to make sure it worked?
2: No. When I close the door, it beeps twice and locks behind me, because that would have just killed me to get up night and day and check all the time.
0: What makes you a nerd?
3: When I see something that I find fascinating, I gotta research the crap out of it. Like, I gotta know what makes it so fascinating. If I see a killer piece of furniture, I wanna know how it's made, right down to the nitty-gritty details. Or if I see a car that I really like, or an amplifier that sounds nice, or a cool television that does something that I didn't think they could do, I gotta know how they work.
0: Oh, I do that too. I always have to research everything. I just gotta Google it. 1 second. Or actually, now screw Google. It's ChatGPT it. Let's see what AI says.
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0: too. 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
1: It is May the 4th, Star Wars Day. May the 4th be with you.
0: Goodbye, old friend. 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
2: May the 4th be with you.
1: You can't go through May 4th without hearing that at least once or twice or maybe a dozen times. So let me know from you. What makes you a nerd?
3: I used to go to school on every Friday with a Spider-Man costume.
1: Really? Okay, so you didn't go in just Spider-Man t-shirt and shorts. You did full Spider-Man costume when you were a kid.
3: Oh, yeah.
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1: 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Are you still a fan?
3: Oh, yeah, but I'm not like that anymore, you know?
1: You're not going around in a Spider-Man costume to work?
3: No.
1: Well, that's a shame.
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1: I'm Justin Goulet. Portage College is cutting 14 full-time jobs as part of its new three-year budget plan. The college, which operates campuses in Lac La Biche, St. Paul, and Cold Lake, says the reductions include retirements, vacant positions, and layoffs, with no specific departments identified. Administration says the decision is driven by rising costs, funding pressures, and changes to international student policies that have reduced enrollment across the sector. The college says it's also trimming travel and supply budgets. Officials emphasize the goal is to maintain student services and program quality while ensuring long-term financial stability, despite only modest increases in provincial funding. The town of Bonnyville is gearing up for National Public Works Week, which runs May 17th to the 23rd. As part of the event, the Public Works Department will host an open house on Friday, May 22nd at Slowuda Pond across from Notre Dame High School. Residents are invited to go behind the scenes of local operations with heavy equipment on display, live demonstrations, a free barbecue, prizes, and more. The event also coincides with the first week of the town's annual spring cleanup campaign. And Cold Lake City Council has approved a new incentive program that's aimed at boosting housing supply as demand begins to rise. Mayor Bob Mattice says the community is already feeling pressure from increased economic activity with available services. Residential lots dropping sharply over the past decade from more than 500 in 2015 to just 155 this year. The new policy will offer developers a rebate of 100% on municipal property taxes for up to 7 years on newly developed vacant lots. Officials say the goal is to encourage developers to build and hold more inventory, helping keep housing affordable as the local economy grows. For these and other local stories, you can visit our website, MyLakelandNow.com.
0: 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In good times and in bad, we're with you. In times when you need someone to help you move, we're pretty much booked up.
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3: Anything on the roads we should know about, just give us a call or text 780-812-3997. So far, everything seems to be A-okay. We are looking for an afternoon high of 6. Chance of rain throughout the day, cloudy as well. Tonight, that's going to dip down to minus 6. Tomorrow, 9 degrees, a clear sunny sky, and then 12 degrees on Wednesday with a mix of sun and cloud. Thursday, high of 16, mix of sun and cloud. Right now in Bonnyville, it's 1. Cold Lake, it's 1. And St. Paul, it's 0.

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1: I'm Justin Goulet. Portage College is cutting 14 full-time jobs as part of its new three-year budget plan. The college, which operates campuses in Lac La Biche, St. Paul, and Cold Lake, says the reductions include retirements, vacant positions, and layoffs, with no specific departments identified. Administration says the decision is driven by rising costs, funding pressures, and changes to international student policies that have reduced enrollment across the sector. The college says it's also trimming travel and supply budgets. Officials emphasize the goal is to maintain student services and program quality while ensuring long-term financial stability, despite only modest increases in provincial funding. The town of Bonnyville is gearing up for National Public Works Week, which runs May 17th to the 23rd. As part of the event, the Public Works Department will host an open house on Friday, May 22nd at Slowuda Pond across from Notre Dame High School. Residents are invited to go behind the scenes of local operations with heavy equipment on display, live demonstrations, a free barbecue, prizes, and more. The event also coincides with the first week of the town's annual spring cleanup campaign. And Cold Lake City Council has approved a new incentive program that's aimed at boosting housing supply as demand begins to rise. Mayor Bob Mattice says the community is already feeling pressure from increased economic activity with available services. Residential lots dropping sharply over the past decade from more than 500 in 2015 to just 155 this year. The new policy will offer developers a rebate of 100% on municipal property taxes for up to 7 years on newly developed vacant lots. Officials say the goal is to encourage developers to build and hold more inventory, helping keep housing affordable as the local economy grows. For these and other local stories, you can visit our website, mylakelandnow.com.
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2: Roads are looking good. Any updates, issues, anything we should know about, just give us a call or text at 780-812-3997. Looking for an afternoon high of 6 degrees. We have rain in the forecast, cloudy as well, a little windy later today. Tonight it will dip down to minus 6. Tomorrow, 9 degrees, clear sky and sunshine, and then 12 on Wednesday with a mix of sun and cloud. Right now in Bonnyville it's 1, Cold Lake it's 1, and St. Paul it's 0.
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0: There's a little nerd in all of us. And earlier we were talking about what makes you a nerd. What's nerdy about you?
1: Huge Star Trek fan, board games, anime, fantasy, role-playing, everything. I'm into it.
0: So you mentioned Star Trek. I'm going to ask you a question.
1: It's a loaded question?
0: It's a very serious question. Picard or Kirk?
1: Yes.
0: Well, it is kind of a controversial question when it comes to the Star Trek universe. I say Picard because he's the only one I recognize, the guy with the bald head. I don't know anything about Star Trek. All right, I just got an audio clip here on Facebook. Okay.
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0: All right, let's do some math here. 2,687 plus 696 divided by 24 equals 140 days you've played on that game. Wow. You should go outside. It's fun out there.
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2: The Ranch.

Billy Currington with That's How Country Boys Roll, kicking off our 11 o'clock hour here on the ranch. It's Tanya here with you during the day shift, hoping that you're having a great Monday. May the 4th be with you. Hey, coming up, going to tell you about a great story that I found online. And I was like, you know what? Are you serious? Okay. So you know that moment when all your dashboard warning lights come on and then you assume the worst? Well, imagine popping the hood and finding squirrels. Yeah, I'll tell you more about it coming up. Here's Nate Holler with Thought About You on the Ranch.

0: The Ranch.
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Dallas Smith with Autograph on the Ranch. Hey, it's Tandy here with you during the day shift. Now, you know that moment, I know for myself, when all your dashboard warning lights kind of come on and then you assume the worst, you're like, oh no, what happened to my vehicle? Well, imagine popping the hood and finding squirrels. Yeah, a driver in Virginia noticed every warning light lighting up on the dash and thought it was a major engine problem, but it turns out there was a nest of baby squirrels tucked inside the engine bay. Yep, tiny squirrels had made themselves right at home under the hood. And honestly, that's one way to explain why your car sounds a little nuts. Yeah, there you go, there you go. And you know what? It does happen. I know my mom years ago, this is out in New Brunswick, and she actually had a nest of mice that actually went up into her vehicle. Like, she didn't move her vehicle for a while. I think it was like a month or two. And yeah, it turned out that there was mice that actually went up inside and made a little nest, and she had to get some work done. So yeah, you just never know. Those little rodents, they like to warm, cozy spots, and vehicles can be perfect little nests for them, 100%. Here's Dan and Shay with Tequila on the Ranch.

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Lee Zimmerman with Chevy Silverado on 99.7 The Ranch. Hey, it looks like we got some cloudy skies today, and might see some rain showers as well with a mix of sun and cloud and a high of 6 for today. And then looks like the rest of the week, it looks like we might have some springtime weather here in our area with sunshine, high of 9 for tomorrow and up to 12 on Wednesday. And looks like by the weekend as well, up to 20. So yay, finally getting warmer in our area. I tell you, it's way better than flurries like we had this morning. Here's James Barker Band with Over and Over Again on 99.7 The Ranch.

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2: I'm Justin Goulet. Portage College is cutting 14 full-time jobs as part of its new three-year budget plan. The college, which operates campuses in Lac La Biche, St. Paul, and Cold Lake, says the reductions include retirements, vacant positions, and layoffs, with no specific departments identified. Administration says the decision is driven by rising costs, funding pressures, and changes to international student policies that have reduced enrollment across the sector. The college says it's also trimming travel and supply budgets. Officials emphasize the goal is to maintain student services and program quality while ensuring long-term financial stability, despite only modest increases in provincial funding. The town of Bonnyville is gearing up for National Public Works Week, which runs May 17th to the 23rd. As part of the event, the Public Works Department will host an open house on Friday, May 22nd at Slowuda Pond across from Notre Dame High School. Residents are invited to go behind the scenes of local operations with heavy equipment on display, live demonstrations, a free barbecue, prizes, and more. The event also coincides with the first week of the town's annual spring cleanup campaign. And Cold Lake City Council has approved a new incentive program that's aimed at boosting housing supply as demand begins to rise. Mayor Bob Mattice says the community is already feeling pressure from increased economic activity with available services. Residential lots dropping sharply over the past decade from more than 500 in 2015 to just 155 this year. The new policy will offer developers a rebate of 100% on municipal property taxes for up to 7 years on newly developed vacant lots. Officials say the goal is to encourage developers to build and hold more inventory, helping keep housing affordable as the local economy grows. For these and other local stories, you can visit our website, MyLakelandNow.com.
1: Lakeland weather.
3: Roads are looking good. Anything happening? Any issues, updates? Just give me a call or text, 780-812-3997. Looking for an afternoon high of 6 degrees. A little

0: alternate seeding depth is recommended, especially for canola. Weather turns more favorable by Wednesday. Temperatures will climb into the low 20s under a mix of sun and cloud. Then a weak system midweek may bring a few isolated showers nearby, but rainfall amounts will be light and not widespread. Thursday and Friday continue warm and mainly dry, highs holding in the high teens to low 20s. And by the weekend, temperatures rise further into the mid-20s, creating excellent conditions for rapid seeding progress. Overall, aside from early week cool soil, the pattern is supportive, dry, warming, and well-suited for field operations. Do not, though, expect any significant moisture all week long. No storms, scattered showers at the most, likely not where you are. For Rural Roots Canada, I'm meteorologist David Spence.
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2: Here is your canola report for Monday, May the 4th. Canola futures on the Intercontinental Exchange were slightly lower on Monday morning despite gains in comparable oils. The U.S. president said on Sunday the U.S. Navy will escort vessels out of the Strait of Hormuz, but details were scarce. Iranian forces said they fired on warning shots at a U.S. warship trying to enter the waterway on Monday, but the U.S. denied the report of a missile strike. June Brent crude oil gained $2.50 U.S. per barrel at $110.67 U.S. per barrel, while May West Texas Intermediate added $0.56 U.S. per barrel to $1.259. Chicago soy oil was down, while European rapeseed and Malaysian palm oil were higher. Statistics Canada will release its stocks of principal field crops report on Wednesday. The Canadian dollar was down 0.2 of U.S. cent compared to Friday's close. Nearly 18,000 contracts were traded as of 8:45 Central Daylight Time. Prices in Canadian dollars per metric ton were for July canola, $754.10, down $2.20. November at $756.80, down $1.40. January at $753.30, also down $1.40. And March at $766.80, down $2.60. That's been a look at your canola futures for Monday, May the 4th.
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6: The

Sasha with Reckless Road with Shooting Star kicking off the 12 o'clock hour here on the ranch. Tanya with you during the day shift. Hoping that you're enjoying your Monday, maybe getting back to work and school here this week and enjoying your May 4th. May the 4th be with you. Hey, coming up, we're going to tell you about the Cross Canada Country Countdown and how you can tune in this weekend. But first, it's Brad Paisley with Ben on the ranch.

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2: 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In the oil seeds, July canola futures gained 840 at $764.60 per ton or $17.34 per bushel. And in the pulse markets, nearby red lentil prices remain 23 cents per pound, and yellow peas are trading at $8 per bushel. 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

Caller Joe Miller with Under the Influence kicking off our 1 o'clock hour here on The Ranch. Coming up, imagine losing your cat and then getting it back 7 years later. Yeah, going to be chatting about that coming up. But first, it's Ellen Langley and Morgan Wallen with I Can't Love You Anymore on The Ranch.

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Jenny here with you during the day shift, hoping that you're having a great day. Now, earlier I was telling you about this little kitty that got lost, okay? And the owners found him 7 years later. This happened down in the States in Georgia. This family got reunited with their cat named Dodger 7 years after he disappeared during a move in California. Now, the wild part, he was found over 2,500 miles away. And he was identified through his microchip. There you go. That's how important microchips are for your pets. A rescue worker who was flying to Florida offered to bring him along. And the family drove 7 hours to meet him. Proof that cats really do have 9 lives. And apparently a really good sense of direction. Way to go, Dodger. Here's Megan Patrick with Safe Place to Break on the Ranch.

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Zach Mason with Dance, one of our made and played artists right here on 99.7 The Ranch. That's it for me. Enjoy the rest of your day, and I'll be back again tomorrow just after 10. Here's Brock Phillips with Something Else on 99.7 The Ranch.

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Happy Monday. I hope you had a wonderful weekend. 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And speaking of BBJ, it got me thinking, what's the best concert you've ever been to? 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I want to hear all about it. 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

0: 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Today, we're talking about the best concerts you've ever been to. And someone texted in and said Pink was incredible. Well, I mean, flying through the air while singing live? That's next level.
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1: I'm Cass Patterson. A Cold Lake daycare is back on probation and operating with fewer spaces after failing to maintain supervision standards. Alberta Education and Child Care says that Happy House Daycare South will remain on probationary license until July 30th with a safety plan in place and close monitoring by inspectors. The facility had previously addressed concerns, but officials say those improvements were not sustained. As a result, its capacity has been reduced again, this time from 286 spaces down to 190. Families have until May 7th to arrange alternate care where needed. The province warns the daycare could face further restrictions or even closure if additional safety risks arise. Construction on Cold Lake's new Public Works Operations Center is moving ahead, with the project now around 44% complete financially. City officials say that major milestones have been reached, including foundation work, structural framing, and installation of exterior panels and windows. Interior work is also underway. The $51.5 million project has seen around $22 million spent so far and remains on schedule. Officials expect substantial completion by December, with the facility set to house administration, transit, and public work operations. A proposal to tighten rules on wind energy development in the county of St. Paul has been voted down after months of debate. The changes brought forward by Wind Concerns aims to increase setback from homes and limit projects on high-quality farmland, citing health, environmental, and safety concerns. However, county administration warned some measures could conflict with provincial authority and be difficult to enforce. In a split vote at the April 28th meeting, council rejected the amendments. For more information on these local stories and more, visit MyLakelandNow.com.
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2: If there's anything out there on the roads that you think we should know about, let me know at 780-812-3997 when it's safe to do so, please, and I will get the word out. Tonight, we are seeing a low of minus 5 with a 30% chance of rain. Tomorrow, a sunny day, high plus 9 with a low of minus 6. And peaking at Wednesday, mix of sun and cloud, high plus 14 with a low of 5. It is currently plus 4 across the Lakeland.
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0: think about it, what's that one concert you still talk about to this day? Someone said, honestly, Garth Brooks. 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
1: I'm Cass Patterson. A Cold Lake daycare is back on probation and operating with fewer spaces after failing to maintain supervision standards. Alberta Education and Child Care says that Happy House Daycare South will remain on probationary license until July 30th with a safety plan in place and close monitoring by inspectors. The facility had previously addressed concerns, but officials say those improvements were not sustained. As a result, its capacity has been reduced again, this time from 286 spaces down to 190. Families have until May 7th to arrange alternate care where needed. The province warns the daycare could face further restrictions or even closure if additional safety risks arise. Construction on Cold Lake's new Public Works Operations Center is moving ahead, with the project now around 44% complete financially. City officials say that major milestones have been reached, including foundation work, structural framing, and installation of exterior panels and windows. Interior work is also underway. The $51.5 million project has seen around $22 million spent so far and remains on schedule. Officials expect substantial completion by December, with the facility set to house administration, transit, and public work operations. A proposal to tighten rules on wind energy development in the county of St. Paul has been voted down after months of debate. The changes brought forward by Wind Concerns aims to increase setback from homes and limit projects on high-quality farmland, citing health, environmental, and safety concerns. However, county administration warned some measures could conflict with provincial authority and be difficult to enforce. In a split vote at the April 28th meeting, council rejected the amendments. For more information on these local stories and more, visit MyLakelandNow.com.
0: Lakeland weather.
2: Highways are looking good on my end, and I have nothing crazy to let you know about. Tonight, we're seeing a low of -5 with a chance of rain. Tomorrow, a sunny day, high +9 with a low of -6. Wednesday, mix of sun and clouds, high +14 with a low 5. And Thursday, another sunny day, high +19 with a low of 3. It is currently +4 across the Lakeland. And remember, I'm not out there on the road, so if you spot any changes, let me know at 780-812-3997.
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I'm not kidding. 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
1: Tell me about the most unforgettable concert you've ever been to.
2: Years and years and eons ago, when Winona first came out, single artist on her own, she did beat Sally Jamboree. It poured. There was puddles of water on the stage, and she determined that no matter how much water was on the stage, if we were going to stand there and get soaked, she was going to sing and get soaked, no matter what. She was amazing. Best concert ever.
1: Oh my gosh, I love that. Because like the only reason I went to Keith Urban was because he canceled because of the rain. But I also think it was because of the lightning, but it wasn't that bad. So yeah, like even kept singing and like performing for all of you, that is so much fun.
2: Well, and we had tornado warnings earlier that afternoon, and we were all put into this big Quonset building thing. One of the artists, I won't name who, canceled. And she said, Buddy canceled, but I'm not gonna. She says, rain or not, I'm gonna stand here in a puddle and I'm gonna sing. She was really good. And she pulled people up on stage with her and everything. She was really good. It was really good.
1: That would have been so much fun. Like the rain, yeah, it dampers down the fun. But once you're having a good time, honestly, the rain makes it better.
2: Well, and if, I mean, 90% of us are from Alberta. If I can, you know, go and Chuck Bales in the rain, I can listen to somebody sing in the rain. And it wasn't even that we like booed or heckled or anything. She just automatically said, you're going to stand here in the rain, I'm going to sing in the rain. It was excellent.
3: Call Kaya, 812-3997, and join the conversation on The Ranch.